0: Over the past few years, to the traditional sounds of an English summer, the drone of lawnmowers, the smack of leather on willow, has been added a new noise.
1: What were the skies like when you were young?
2: They went on forever. We lived in Arizona, and the skies always had little fluffy clouds in them, and they were long and clear. There were lots of stars at night. And when it would rain, they were beautiful, the most beautiful skies, as a matter of fact. The sunsets were purple and red and yellow and

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1: 11 de la noche con 30 minutos.
2: I'm feeling to get so hot. Wanna get this beat in my heart. Since spite that I did that, did do not disturb.

0: LMFAO, new album coming soon.
1: Sorry for party rocking.
0: Yeah, bitch.